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1: The city's walls are closing in. 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

secret of love is a language without words. A shelter in the storm where two broken hearts are cured. It's not a golden key, it's just an open door. The secret of love.

The secret of love is a language without words. A shelter in the storm where two broken hearts are cured. 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